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We're a thousand miles from comfort. We have traveled land and sea. Atau yang kayak gini? All we need is somebody to lean on. Semua lagu-lagu yang kayak barusan bisa kamu dengerin di Pro 2 Throwback Time. 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

Give the satisfaction asking how you're doing now. 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Just what you wanted. 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
1: itu. Itu suara Tekesi. Kita disuruh diam-diam.
2: Bapak bilang, selama suara itu ada, kita belum kalah.
0: Proclamation. We, the people of Indonesia, hereby declare the independence of Indonesia. Matters which concern the transfer of power and other things will be executed by careful means and in the shortest possible time. Jakarta, 17 August 1945. In the name of the people of Indonesia,

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